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Seriously, Catch a Fire and Allie Campbell. We are KWXX. We are getting set for a major Raja event this Saturday. Ray Jr. and KWXX bringing you Rebel Soldiers live in concert with their Back to My Roots tour, along with special guests Kona Town's Finest and Top Shaka. 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Don't miss Rebel Soldiers this Saturday. Going to be in the back parking lot of the Opokchinin Civic Auditorium there in between the two Butler buildings there. Guaranteed to be another major Raja. These are the guys you'll see this weekend. Play Me Like a Fool on KWXX.

0: Revolution. We are KWXX, Safe and Sound. Albert Einstein with our thought-provoking quote here. Something for you to ponder on and think about. Try not to become a man of success, but rather to become a man of value. Everybody measures success in different ways, right? Try not to become a man of success, but rather to become a man of value. We'll be right back. Khaleesi and Leah Live and the Steppas after this.
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0: 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The entire staff at Cafe Pesto says, mahalo nui loa for your support over the past 30 years. Here's to the next 30. Cafe Pesto, always an adventure in taste.
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0: was Rub-A-Dub. We are KWXX, middle of your 2 o'clock hour here. We check back in with KJ in the newsroom, brought to you by Queens North Hawaii Community Hospital. 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
1: In the newsroom, I'm Ko'ohu James. Hawaii Island police have charged a Hilo man with multiple drug and firearms offenses after an early morning investigation at a Kona hotel. Officers found 12 children left unsupervised, including a toddler alone in a parking lot. After arresting four adults, police later recovered a loaded firearm, nearly a pound of cocaine, and cash. 32-year-old Stephen Campos remains in custody with bail set at $120,000. Hawaii Island police are warning residents about a new text message scam posing as the Hawaii District Court. Authorities say the messages claim recipients owe unpaid traffic fines and must pay immediately to avoid penalties, including arrest or license suspension. Police stress the texts are fraudulent. Officials remind the public not to click links, share personal information, or respond, and to delete suspicious messages immediately. And U.S. meteorologists say an El Nino has formed. That's the natural warming of parts of the Pacific that changes weather around the globe. It's likely to be a major factor in extreme and deadly weather across the planet for the next year or so. The one announced Thursday is expected to rival the record and costly 1997-1998 El Nino. It is usually strongest in the wintertime, and it makes it incredibly likely that 2027 will set a record for the hottest year globally. The United Nations Secretary General says El Nino conditions will pour fuel on the fire of a warming world. In the newsroom, I'm Ko'ohu James.
0: Thanks, KJ, for that. 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Cloudy tonight in East Hawaii, and you got light and variable winds. You got lows near 70 degrees expected. In West Hawaii tonight, cloudy with showers. Trades 5 to 10, lows near 74 degrees. You got mostly cloudy skies in Kailua Kona, and 84 degrees. Overcast 79 in Hilo. 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

0: The Green, taking you through your Thursday on this Kinkomehameha Day holiday. What else are we celebrating today? National German Chocolate Cake Day. Also, National Corn on the Cob Day today. Make Life Beautiful Day. Make a beautiful day today. Enjoy the rest of your afternoon. Ko'ohu James taking you through the day. Traffic Jam and Jokes, Top 5 at 5, all coming up. I'll catch you tomorrow for your Aloha Friday. See ya.
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7: Aloha, this is Stan Lawrence from Orchidland Surf Shop, reporting from Hilo Bay with the Doc Hine. KWXX Island-wide surf update for this Thursday, June 11th. Currently, we've got northeast trade winds blowing at 10 to 15 knots. Surf here on the northeast shore is 2 to 3 feet. Beach breaks and points up Hamakua and North Kohala, 2 to 3 feet. The northwest is flat. Southwest shore, 1 to 2. And the southeast shore, 2 to 4 feet. A 2.5 high tide, 107 today. A 0.9 low tide, 727 this evening. Your sunset, 6:59. 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

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Hilo and Kaukohu James, welcoming you in on this Kamehameha Day Thursday. If you have it off, lucky you. Don't forget to take us along wherever you go today. Coming up, we got Pepper. Here's Positive Motion and Sweet Misery. KWXX.

0: 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It's guaranteed to be another major rager. 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

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Let's go ahead and take a look at our island weather for today before we go into our news update. For East Hawaii, calling for overcast conditions with some scattered showers mixed in. Winds are trade winds from the northeast at 7 miles per hour. Tonight, occasional showers. The overnight low around 70 degrees. For West Hawaii, mostly cloudy today with isolated showers. Winds from the southwest at 8 miles per hour. Tonight, mostly cloudy with isolated showers. The overnight low around 74. 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Explore the universe through a Hawaiian lens at Imiloa, Hawaii's bilingual science center. Dive into hands-on exhibits that connect science to culture and travel across the stars in their high-definition planetarium. Plan your voyage today at imiloahawaii.org. In the newsroom, I'm Ko'ohu James. Hawaii Island Police have charged a Hilo man with multiple drug and firearms offenses after an early morning investigation at a Kona hotel. Officers found 12 children left unsupervised, including a toddler alone in a parking lot. After arresting four adults, police later recovered a loaded firearm, nearly a pound of cocaine and cash. 32-year-old Stephen Campos remains in custody with bail set at $120,000. Hawaii Island Police are warning residents about a new text message scam posing as the Hawaii District Court. Authorities say the messages claim recipients owe unpaid traffic fines and must pay immediately to avoid penalties, including arrest or license suspension. Police stress the texts are fraudulent. Officials remind the public not to click links, share personal information, or respond, and to delete suspicious messages immediately. And U.S. meteorologists say an El Nino has formed. That's the natural warming of parts of the Pacific that changes weather around the globe. It's likely to be a major factor in extreme and deadly weather across the planet for the next year or so. The one announced Thursday is expected to rival the record and costly 1997-1998 El Nino. It is usually strongest in the wintertime, and it makes it incredibly likely that 2027 will set a record for the hottest year globally. The United Nations Secretary General says El Nino conditions will pour fuel on the fire of a warming world. In the newsroom, I'm Ko'ohu James. And this news update was all brought to you by Imiloa. Explore the universe through a Hawaiian lens at Imiloa, Hawaii's bilingual science center. Dive into hands-on exhibits that connect science to culture and travel across the stars in their high-definition planetarium. Plan your voyage today at imiloahawaii.org. 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

0: Oh, yeah. Making you sweat on this Thursday. That's Inner Circle. KWXX playing the best feel-good island music. I wanted to remind you that coming up this Saturday over at the Honomuhen Joji Mission, they're having their 2026 Bon Dance Festival. Hatsubon begins at 2 p.m. The Obon Dance begins at 4. 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Again, it's all happening at the Honomuhen Joji Mission this Saturday. 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
1: Can you sue a magazine if you are injured by an item they advertise? That was the puzzling question in the case of a teenager's tampons. I'm Curtis Howard with today's Point of Law. Cynthia Murphy was an average, healthy, active youngster just turned 16. Like her friends, she was eager to know what was new in fashions, music, romance, and movies. To help keep up, she subscribed to and read Teen Times, a magazine for girls like Cynthia. One issue was devoted to the health of young women, with helpful articles on puberty, menstruation, and bodily care. On one page was an illustrated advertisement for silky soft tampons. The ad said they were more comfortable and less bulky than other brands. So Cynthia bought some at her local supermarket. Within a few days, Cynthia became violently ill. Her doctor diagnosed her illness as toxic shock caused by the tampons. Cynthia was ill a long time, missed a semester at school, and in fact had a narrow escape from death. When she finally recovered, her mother asked how she happened to buy that brand. Cynthia said, "I saw it in Teen Times. I thought if it was advertised there, it ought to be okay." Her mother said, "The people who run that magazine ought to have known better. Why, you could have died. I think we should see a lawyer." Cynthia said, "Well, somebody ought to pay for all my suffering." So they saw a lawyer who filed suit against Teen Times. The lawyer said, "The magazine was aware of the dangers in some tampons and was negligent in not investigating this product and its maker. To the immature reader, this advertisement was read as information from the publisher, in whom her trust had been placed. Plainly, without the ad appearing, she would not have been moved to buy this product and would not have been harmed. The magazine should pay damages." The magazine's lawyer said, "Even the most unsophisticated teenager can distinguish between information given by a magazine and an ad paid for by the seller to induce sales. By accepting and publishing the ad, the magazine did not imply endorsement. Cynthia does not have a case." Does Cynthia have a right to damages from Teen Times? We'll hear the court's decision in a moment.
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1: Can you sue a magazine if you're injured by an item they advertise? No, said a California appeals court. Teen Times did not in any way sponsor or endorse this product. There was no statement of quality, no promotion, no attempt to induce the public to buy beyond merely printing the ad. The magazine had no duty to scrutinize and investigate this or other products it advertises. Cynthia could conceivably win damages from the manufacturer, but she cannot win them from the magazine. It's a point of law.

0: Holding Me Tonight, that's the Brown Boys. 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Coming up in the 4 o'clock hour, we got Traffic Jam and Jokes. At 5, I got your top 5 at 5, the 5 hottest songs on Hawaii Island. Up here in a little bit, we'll check in with Uncle Stan Lawrence. He has today's surf report right after this. KWXX.
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4: 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KWXX Island-Wide Surf Update for this Thursday, June 11th. Currently, we've got northeast trade winds at blowing at 10 to 15 knots. Surf here on the northeast shore is 2 to 3 feet. Beach breaks and points of Hamakua and North Kohala, 2 to 3 feet. The northwest is flat. Southwest shore, 1 to 2. And the southeast shore, 2 to 4 feet. A 2.5 high tide, 107 today. A 0.9 low tide, 727 this evening. Your sunset, 659. 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
1: Beep, beep, beep, beep, yeah.
2: We don't live Waianae anymore. Now we live in Kailua. You know, big difference from Waianae, you know what I mean? First thing I notice about Kailua, everyone has the kind of dogs you would pet. In fact, that's how they describe people. Oh, he's a nice man. He has dogs. Why not? Very different. Oh, watch out for Brada. He get dogs. Even the dog names in Kailua are different. Here, Fluffy. Here. Heel petals. Heel. Fetch flower. There I am with my pit bull, you know. Oh, what an interesting animal. What's his name? Oh, this is Flesh Ripper. Can you ask him to release my dog? Oh, sorry, that was true toy.
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KWXX 101.5 Kona, 94.7 Hilo and Ko'u. How's it going? Ko'u James with you as you head home on this Kamehameha Day. Coming up, we got Mattis Yahoo. Here's the Kalapana Ava Band and I Don't Need You. KWXX.

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0: Baby, It's You, The Project on KWXX, playing the best feel-good island music. KJ hanging out, bringing us right up to your news. Let's go take a look at our island weather first. Rest of today and west of Hawaii, mostly cloudy with some isolated showers. Winds from the southwest at 8 miles per hour. Tonight, mostly cloudy with isolated showers. The overnight low around 74. For east Hawaii, mostly cloudy with scattered showers mixed in. Winds from the north at 8 miles per hour. Tonight, occasional showers. The overnight low around 70. 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In the newsroom, I'm Ko'ohu James. Hawaii Island police have charged a Hilo man with multiple drug and firearms offenses after an early morning investigation at a Kona hotel. Officers found 12 children left unsupervised, including a toddler alone in a parking lot. After arresting four adults, police later recovered a loaded firearm, nearly a pound of cocaine, and cash. 32-year-old Stephen Campos remains in custody with bail set at $120,000. Hawaii Island police are warning residents about a new text message scam posing as the Hawaii District Court. Authorities say the messages claim recipients owe unpaid traffic fines and must pay immediately to avoid penalties, including arrest or license suspension. Police stress the texts are fraudulent. Officials remind the public not to click links, share personal information, or respond, and to delete suspicious messages immediately. And U.S. meteorologists say an El Nino has formed. That's the natural warming of parts of the Pacific that changes weather around the globe. It's likely to be a major factor in extreme and deadly weather across the planet for the next year or so. The one announced Thursday is expected to rival the record and costly 1997-1998 El Nino. It is usually strongest in the wintertime, and it makes it incredibly likely that 2027 will set a record for the hottest year globally. The United Nations Secretary General says El Nino conditions will pour fuel on the fire of a warming world. In the newsroom, I'm Ko'ohu James. And this news update was all brought to you by Taco Bell. Drive on into Taco Bell and go local style with the Kalua Pork Menu, Burrito, Quesadilla, Nachos Bel Grande, available for a limited time only at Taco Bell Hawaii. 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

0: 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That's Kua'uka on your Feel Good Island Music Station. 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
1: Beep, beep, beep, beep, yeah. And she asked me, she goes, "What's wrong with you? How come you don't like camping? 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I go, "Look, if I want to get back to nature, I'll spend Sunday at Walmart." Have you seen those animals? Sunday at Walmart, I ride inside the basket for safety.

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4: Aloha, this is Stan Lawrence from Orchid Land Surf Shop, reporting from Hilo Bay with the Doc Hine. KWXX Island-wide surf update for this Thursday, June 11th. Currently, we've got northeast trade winds blowing at 10 to 15 knots. Surf here on the northeast shore is 2 to 3 feet. Beach breaks and points up Hamakua and North Kohala, 2 to 3 feet. The northwest is flat. Southwest shore, 1 to 2. And the southeast shore, 2 to 4 feet. A 2.5 high tide, 107 today. A 0.9 low tide, 727 this evening. Your sunset, 6:59. 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

0: 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Hope you're enjoying your Kamehameha Day holiday. If you have it off, lucky you. And I'm here keeping you company until 7 o'clock. We're going to take a break and come back with our number one song right after this, KWXX.
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Number one on the top five, The Project with Baby It's You. Your top five was brought to you by Vein Clinics of Hawaii and by CU Hawaii. Thank you to our sponsors. Let's go ahead and recap the countdown. Number five, that was Jazz Iglesias with Swing Through. Number four, Maoli with Clarity. Number three, Kolohe Kai on Bended Knee. Number two, The Green Titles. And number one, The Project, Baby It's You. That is your top five. Coming up, we got your news. Here comes Vaughn Valentino, what we had, KWXX.

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This summer, Hilo Benioff Medical Center's trauma program reminds you to stay safe wherever your adventures take you, whether you're at the beach, on a bike, or on the road. Wear your seatbelt, use a helmet, and stay alert. In the newsroom, I'm Ko'ohu James. Hawaii Island police have charged a Hilo man with multiple drug and firearms offenses after an early morning investigation at a Kona hotel. Officers found 12 children left unsupervised, including a toddler alone in a parking lot. After arresting four adults, police later recovered a loaded firearm, nearly a pound of cocaine, and cash. 32-year-old Stephen Campos remains in custody with bail set at $120,000. Hawaii Island police are warning residents about a new text message scam posing as the Hawaii District Court. Authorities say the messages claim recipients owe unpaid traffic fines and must pay immediately to avoid penalties, including arrest or license suspension. Police stress the texts are fraudulent. Officials remind the public not to click links, share personal information, or respond, and to delete suspicious messages immediately. And U.S. meteorologists say an El Nino has formed. That's the natural warming of parts of the Pacific that changes weather around the globe. It's likely to be a major factor in extreme and deadly weather across the planet for the next year or so. The one announced Thursday is expected to rival the record and costly 1997-1998 El Nino. It is usually strongest in the wintertime, and it makes it incredibly likely that 2027 will set a record for the hottest year globally. The United Nations Secretary General says El Nino conditions will pour fuel on the fire of a warming world. In the newsroom, I'm Ko'ohu James. And this news update was all brought to you by HFS FCU. 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Whether you're at the beach, on a bike, or on the road, wear your seatbelt, use a helmet, and stay alert. Here's the Sarah B. Band and Instead, KWXX.

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0: 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When we come back, I got requested high water right after this. KWXX. How's it? I'm Cole Hu James with your Island Life Update, brought to you by KTA Superstores, where you are someone special every day. 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

0: Kennedy XX playing the best Feel Good Island music, 101.5 Kona, 94.7 Hilo and Kau. And don't forget, coming up this Saturday from 7 a.m. to 12 p.m., it's La'ohana Service Learning Workday. It's all going to be happening over at Wai'uli, Richardson's Ocean Park in Hilo. 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For more details, you can call Kalani at 808-392-2252. That's all happening at Wai'uli, Richardson's Ocean Park, this Saturday, 7 a.m. to 12 p.m. Again, for more details, call Kalani at 808-392-2252. 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

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They're going to be here live. The Back to My Roots tour comes to Hilo this Saturday at the Ho'olulu Complex behind the Afuchinen Civic Auditorium with special guests, Kona Town's Finest and Top Shaka. 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It's guaranteed to be another major rager. 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

0: Come down, have a great time. And that is going to wrap it up for me, Ko'ohu James. I'll catch you back here on the radio tomorrow afternoon at 3 o'clock for your Aloha Friday as we get you ready for the weekend. Have a great evening. Be safe. I'll see you when I see you. KJ Pow.
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1: John North Star. 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I have 5 minutes left on the job, but yeah. 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
1: Two players to the game. 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
1: Au hea vale o kou I nga kama o ia aina nei. 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
0: Hey.
1: Kana Kwehu checking in. Woo. Wake up, family. Aloha Friday, June 12th already.
0: You were thinking Seven Suns because in July they're going to be
1: coming,
0: at the Palace Theater.
1: They're coming to Hilo. So we'll keep you posted ahead of then. For now, we wake up to see, another Aloha Friday ahead of tomorrow, Rebel Soldier.
0: Oh, wow. It's tomorrow already. We can finally say tomorrow.
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0: And if you want to know what you can take in there, what can you bring? Can you bring a chair? 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
2: 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Love your girl.

0: Big shout out to our Chan Ohana for us outside. Early morning, Tai Tai here with Kat and Kuehu. Good morning.
1: Good morning. Hope you guys are having a wonderful week so far, or day. We just got started. Well, some of you.
0: It's been interesting.
1: Some of you, this is your Pohana.
0: Yeah. Today, your Friday. It's today, your Monday.
1: Oh, yeah, that's right. Some of you had yesterday off, right?
0: Summer school started. Summer fun started. Uh-huh, so here we are, family. Here for you.
1: All right.
0: 1145 Kilauea Avenue on the Hilo side. And then top floor, Lanihau Professional Center upstairs of KB Extreme. Aloha Friday.
1: It is. We made it to the weekend, you guys. Pat yourself on the back. You did it.
0: You can do it.
1: Okay. I know the alarm went off this morning and I was like, huh? What? Oh, yeah. Okay. Yeah.
0: It's been that kind of week.
1: And I was like, oh. Oh, but it's Friday. Okay.
0: Get up. The elements.
1: Yes.
0: We got you with more talk story to come. 6 o'clock, our phone lines will open. We got news and, yes, more chances for you to win at 6:30 and 7:30.
1: All right. As we continue with the best in Feel Good Island music.
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0: KWXX, your feel-good island music station with Kelandi. Got to meet this guy at our KWXX Ho'olauleʻa this past January. Nice, nice
1: talented
0: guy.
1: Talented, brana.
0: Yeah.
1: Mahalo for supporting his music, you out there, family, and we're blessed to share it here on our platform as well.
0: Yes, and he's. I love when we get to meet the artists, see them live, because we play their music every day. But then we get to see them live, and then we get to talk story with them, and come to find out they're super nice, super humble, just really awesome human beings. Yeah.
1: Songbirds, our music makers, ahead of July, in about a month's time, we will be at the Hoku's.
0: That's right.
1: I'm blessed to, buying ticket, of course.
0: You can be front row. What? Where are you going?
1: for that exact reason, supporting all of the music that we share here on Hawaii Island. And attending the Hoku's coming up on July 11th, so less than a month away now.
0: Fun.
1: At the Sheraton, they're on Oʻahu. So we'll keep you posted. Congrats to all of our finalists. You know, we got Kimi Ye, we got Kala and Kalenaku, we got Kenny T, got Maka Gallinger.
0: Maka Gallinger!
1: Many, many others along the way. Haiwata, Ekolu, and across the Paiaina. Congrats to all.
0: Let's go, Maka.
1: Sounds good.
0: Oh, yeah, my friends, Average Joes.
1: Average Joes are in there.
0: My friends, let's go.
1: Right here with us. You'll feel good. 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

0: Welcome in. Welcome back. Ohana, top of the 6 o'clock hour, 6:02 for this Aloha Friday.
1: Good morning. You're with Kat and Kuehu, and we want to thank our sponsor, Violet Loves Art Gallery. Loving that? 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
0: Mahalo, Tita Violet. 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Free Kanikapila concert coming up June 20th, family. 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
1: All right.
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0: We're excited because tomorrow night, Hilo, stay ready. It's all about Rebel Soldier.
1: Tomorrow!
0: Yeah, going to be a great show this ahead of this coming weekend. For now, we get you through the morning with some Ekolu on the way, the music of One Ainati.
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0: Stay ready, stand by. Ohana, coming up in the news this 6 o'clock hour throughout this June 12th. U.S. meteorologists say an El Nino has formed. What that means for us here in Hawaii in our news today. FEMA announced over $2.2 million in disaster recovery and mitigation funding, including nearly $200,000 to Hawaii for costs related to the March Kona low storms. And Tropicare will return to Hawaii Island from June 19th through the 28th. Plus, in other news coming up, Senator Mazie Hirono and the Chamber of Commerce Hawaii hosted the 10th annual Hawaii on the Hill, bringing over 200 participants from 90-plus Hawaii businesses and nonprofits to Washington, D.C. All those mixed plate news stories and more news coming up this Aloha Friday.
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1: Flashback Friday, love that one. 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A week from today, the Hilo Summer Birthday Bash concert is coming.
0: That's right.
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0: All right. We have our morning quiz question just around the corner. And up for grabs, we have the collector's item, Cat and Kuehu Breakfast Luau shirt, size large or extra large, remaining.
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2: 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Okay, so they were like, if you buy the generic brand of these foods, it'll save you tons of money. Which cereal generic brand saves you the most money of all the cereals? You can give me the name of the cereal, or you can give me the name of the original cereal, and then, you know, it's like this cereal. But which cereal brand do people buy and it saves you the most money? Like, you don't need the original. If you just get the generic brand of this cereal, saves you the most money.
1: If you think you know, Cereal Family, 808-296-5999. 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
2: Morning, morning.
3: Is it oatmeal?
1: No, not oatmeal. Thanks for trying. Okay, bye.
2: Call us back.
1: Yeah, not oatmeal. But think about it. Try again. We're looking for a popular cereal. Good morning, KWXX.
2: What's your answer?
4: Good morning.
2: Kellogg.
1: No, like which one, though? Which cereal? Name a cereal.
4: Fruit Loops.
1: Yeah!
2: Hey, there it is! Yeah, got it! Hey!
1: You did it! Who is this on the phone?
4: This is James.
2: All right,
1: James! That was so funny. I can't believe you pulled that one. I was like, he's not gonna get him. But yeah, James, you're right. It is Fruit Loops.
2: Fruit Loops.
1: They say that if you buy, it's called the Walmart brand, I guess. It's called Fruit Spins.
2: I guess
1: you can find it. Yeah. So Fruit Spins, they say if you buy that one, that saves you the most money and it tastes just good. Yeah. Well, James, congratulations. All this kind of nonsense trivia we do. One day, James, you're going to be on $1 million game show. And this is going to be the question. And you're going to get it. And you're going to win $1 million.
2: Auto cereal.
1: You guys are my witnesses.
2: It's the kind of listeners we love. Yeah.
1: Well, James, you got the Kad and Kuehu Breakfast Luau collector's item shirt, okay?
4: Appreciate it. Thank you.
2: Happy Aloha Friday. You tell everybody out there, our friend, what station just made you our Akamai winner.
4: KWXX.
2: All right, hey, better days.
1: We are the best listeners in the entire world. You guys are the best. Just made my day. Yeah. Yeah, so we got more trivia coming up at 7:30, so keep it here.
2: No matter what you're having for breakfast, on your way to work, and whatever you got planned, this Aloha Friday and into the weekend, take us with you.
1: Yes.
2: After we take this short break, we got the music of Kolea and Full News.
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0: Yeah, that's the jam. Cousin Paka, Lopaka Kianoi, 6:47 here with Kat and Kweho. Good morning.
1: Good morning. 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
0: Mahalo, Kat. 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FEMA.

0: announced over $2.2 million in disaster recovery and mitigation funding, including nearly $200,000 to Hawaii for costs related to the March Kona low storms. Additional funding includes about $1.2 million for a Hawaii flood forecasting system to improve stream flow monitoring and prediction, supporting long-term resilience against future disasters. U.S. meteorologists, speaking of the weather, say an El Nino has formed. It is likely to a major factor in extreme and deadly weather across the planet for the next year or so. The one announced yesterday is expected to rival the record and costly 1997 to 1998 El Nino. It is usually strongest in the wintertime, and it makes it incredibly likely that 2027 will set a record for the hottest year globally. Alongside news closer to home, Senator Mazie Hirono and the Chamber of Commerce Hawaii hosted the 10th annual Hawaii on the Hill, bringing over 200 participants from 90-plus Hawaii businesses and nonprofits to Washington, D.C. The multi-day event included a policy summit, networking events, and the Taste of Hawaii on Capitol Hill, attended by over 1,600 people, highlighting Hawaii's culture, businesses, and economic initiatives while strengthening connections with Congress. And Tropicare will return to Hawaii Island from June 19th through June 28th. During this time, uniformed military members will deliver no-cost medical, dental, and optometry care at multiple primary sites and outreach locations. 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Ohana family, those are your news stories this Aloha Friday.
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0: How's the weather looking today, my friend?
1: Waimea, we got mostly sunny skies with a high near 75, winds 5 to 9 miles per hour. Pahala, we got chance of showers afternoon, partly sunny though with a high near 77, calm winds today 5 to 8 miles per hour. Kailua, Kona, we have a chance of showers mainly before noon, partly sunny with a high near 85, calm winds today. And Hilo Sai, we got a chance of showers mainly before noon, partly sunny today with a high near 78, calm winds 5 to 7 miles per hour.
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0: Yes, they're coming in. 808-296-5999.
1: Yeah, more talk story at the top of the 7 o'clock hour. No matter what you got planned today, stay tuned. We got lots of surprises in store as we hype and prep you for Rebel Soldiers tomorrow.
0: We're actually going to be talking to one of them, yeah, later on today.
1: I brought a mic, okay. So stay tuned. Okay. We're getting auto scoops over the phone around the 9 o'clock hour. It's Karen Cuejo again, 1145 Kilauea Avenue, Hilo. 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
0: Cousins, Ohana, if you're celebrating your Lahano, your birthday on this June 12th, Aloha Friday, you also celebrate it with movie actor Dave Franco. It's James Franco's brother, played Cole on the 9th season of the TV series Scrubs and had his breakthrough film role in the 2012 comedy 21 Jump Street. Now You See Me, Neighbors, The Lego Movie, and Nerve. Dave Franco, 41 today.
1: All right, TV actor Rick Hoffman celebrates his birthday, known best for acting Louis Litt in the TV comedy Suits. I love this show. And he is so irritating that he is so good. He's so good at that. But he celebrates his birthday, his 56th birthday today.
0: Wow, wrestler Mark Henry, U.S. National Powerlifting Champion who won silver, gold, and bronze medals at the Pan American Games in 95 before joining WWE. He signed with AEW as an analyst, coach, and talent scout in 2021. Mark Henry, 55 today.
1: Movie actress Cody Horn celebrates her birthday, best known for movies like Demonic, Magic Mike, The Occupant. She's also recognized for recurring roles on The Office and Rescue Me. She is 38 years old today.
0: That's all I got, too. Local celebs.
1: Yes, Gerald Abile. Hey. Gerald, happy birthday from mom, dad, your wife Tony, your auntie Cindy, auntie Millicent, and all the Makuakane Ohana wishing you a happy birthday. That's all I got for today, Gerald.
0: Okay. And into the weekend, we got some for tomorrow, Saturday, June 13th. Happy birthday, Grayson Ferreira. Early birthday.
1: Oh, okay.
0: Going to turn 8 years young tomorrow. Grayson, from mom, dad, your brothers, your whole family. They love you very much and hope you have a beautiful weekend ahead. Happy early 8th birthday.
1: All right. Also tomorrow, Josiah Santiago Ramones. Josiah turning 21 tomorrow. From mom, Jarrell, Janice, and the rest of the Hernando Ohana wishing you a happy birthday.
0: Yeah, Rebel Soldiers.
1: And right, go to Rebel Soldiers. And then my friend Derek Taniguchi.
0: Derek.
1: D. Happy early birthday to you. Have a wonderful birthday. Don't do any donuts, okay? You know what I mean, right? And then that's all I have for tomorrow.
0: Okay, we got any for Sunday?
1: Yes, we do. Let's see. Jody Peralta celebrating her birthday.
0: Hi, Jody.
1: Bernie Hoxson celebrating her birthday on Sunday. Evie Saltiban, happy early birthday to you. And our very own Scotty on the weekend celebrating his birthday this weekend.
0: Happy early birthday.
1: Scotty, happy early birthday to you.
0: That's our good brother, Scott Yoshizumi.
1: Yeah, yes.
0: Always tuning in here with us and always keeping you company on the weekend.
1: Yes, he is.
0: Mahalo for all you do, our friend. Happy early birthday. As well as on Sunday, big shout out to Auntie Penny, Kelly E. Vredenberg, my buddy old pal. You can find her emceeing in our Waimea community and all across Hawaii Island. Happy early birthday, Auntie Penny.
1: Happy birthday.
0: Anybody that we missed, Keiki Tuku.

0: happy early birthday planning for this weekend.
1: 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Wow. 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And Cosmic Cones, where they also have their Martian meals. Hamburger, double burger, hot dog, fish sandwich, terry beef sandwich, chicken sandwich, all served with fries, drinks, a drink, and a sundae. Go check it out. And, you know, if you follow them on Instagram, they have all these giveaways for their Instagram followers. So go follow them on Instagram as well.
0: There you go. At Cosmic Cones, 713 Ohana. If you're on the highways and byways out there, safe travels. We got you with news headlines plus another chance to win at 7:30.
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1: To Kim, it's Kimmy A, 716. Welcome back, Karen Kuehu, to Breakfast Luau.
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1: Coming up in the news, stay ready, stand by. The 7 o'clock hour, FEMA announced over $2.2 million in disaster recovery and mitigation funding. U.S. meteorologists say an El Nino has formed. It is likely to be a major factor in extreme and deadly weather across the planet. What we need to know here in Hawaii coming up. Alongside news closer to home, Senator Mazie Hirono and the Chamber of Commerce Hawaii hosted the 10th annual Hawaii on the Hill, bringing over 200 participants from 90-plus Hawaii businesses and nonprofits to Washington, D.C. Plus, TropicCare will return to Hawaii Island from June 19th through the 28th. More details and more news stories coming up on this Aloha Friday.
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1: How's it looking out there, Kat?
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0: Right. We got showers mainly before noon, partly sunny with a high near 78. Calm winds today. Kona side, showers, chance of showers mainly before noon as well. Partly sunny though with a high near 85. Calm winds as well. Pahala side, chance of showers afternoon, partly sunny with a high near 77. Calm winds 5 to 8 miles per hour in Pahala. And in Waimea, we got a chance of showers, mostly sunny though in Waimea. Going to be nice in Waimea.
1: Right on.
0: With a high near 75, winds 5 to 9 miles per hour.
1: Not too shabby. Yeah. Looking good across our island home family. We'll keep you posted on air, you know, inside your radio here and online, kwxx.com. In return, we love him, we miss him. We miss them both. Uncle Walter Aipolani and Ke Ala Kava'o.
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2: You gotta keep Hawaiian hands in Hawaiian hands. 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
1: Uncle Walter Aipolani and Ke Ala on that one. 7:22. Welcome back, Kat and Kwehu, to Breakfast Luau.
2: Whenever I hear that song and I hear the two of them, I'm just like rejoicing that they're together.
1: Our angels now.
2: You know, and singing up in heaven and just loving it. Yeah. We have our morning quiz question just around the corner. And up for grabs, we have the collector's item, Kat and Kwehu Breakfast Luau shirt for you. We have sizes large or extra large left.
1: Right there.
2: But, oh, before we get into it, we got to say, Auntie Maxine. I call her Auntie. You call her Auntie. I kind of call her Auntie. We're like the same age. So she called in and she said her son, Ioane Leslie,
1: Ioane,
2: having his birthday
1: happy
2: today.
1: Birthday,
2: Ioane, happy birthday from mom and dad.

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1: 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Celebrating life. 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
2: Which historical figure loved roses so much? Today's National Red Rose Day.
1: Nice.
2: So which historical figure loved roses so much she had her palace floors sprinkled with rose petals. So everywhere she would walk, there'd be rose petals on the floor.
1: Wow.
2: Which historical figure loved roses that much?
1: 808-296-5999 if you think you know and you haven't wandered us in the past 30 days. As we get you back into some Rebel music ahead of tomorrow night's Major Raja.
2: Hey, here we go. Rebel Soldiers.
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2: Good morning.
3: Aloha. Good morning, you guys.
1: Hi.
3: Was it Queen Victoria?
1: No, it wasn't guess. Queen Victoria. Thanks for trying. Aloha. Think about it. Try again.
3: Hi.
1: Yeah, I know. It wasn't Queen Victoria. Good morning, KWXX.
2: What's your answer?
4: Hi. Is it Queen Cleopatra?
1: Cleopatra! Yes, it was! Yay! Who is this on the phone?
4: Elsia.
1: How are you doing today, Elsia?
4: I'm doing great now.
1: All right, Elsia. Knowing her history, Cleopatra loved them so much she used to have rose petals sprinkled all over the palace. Everywhere she walked, there was rose petals. But congratulations, Elsia. Celebrate National Rose Day. Hopefully somebody give you roses today.
2: There you go. Autoflowers.
1: But we got a shirt for you, the Kat and Kuehu shirt for you, okay?
4: Thank you.
2: Enjoy, our friend. Happy Aloha Friday. You tell everybody out there what station just made your Akamai winner.
4: KWXX.
2: Cleopatra.
1: Yes. Yeah, Cleopatra. So Akamai, Althea. Thank you for being so
2: There's
1: Akamai.
2: A Cleopatra rose.
1: Oh, I didn't know that.
2: Wow, look at
1: because
2: that.
1: Because she loved roses so much. Yeah. They named one after her. Oh, wow. It looks kind of orangish.
2: Cleopatra rose. Yeah, brass golden color.
1: Wow.
2: 38 to 48 petals with a mild sweet scent.
1: Ooh, wow. Cleopatra rose. That's how much she loved roses. Oh. They named one after her. Super okay. Cool. 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
2: Mahalo Anui to our morning quiz question sponsors every weekday morning here. And congrats for Akamai winners.
1: Yeah, earlier we had James and just now Althea.
2: You could be next. Come next week, family. More chances for you to win here at the Luau. We take a break. 7:38. All the excitement to come. Rebel Soldiers tomorrow night. They're setting up. In Hilo there at the Ho'olulu Complex. Low ticket alert, tmrevents.net. More talk story to come later today. And the music of Pure Heart after these special messages.
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0: 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Welcome to Aloha Friday, everybody.
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0: Mahalo, Kat. Good morning, family. A new memo from U.S. health regulators is raising questions about a recent decision to authorize the first fruit-flavored e-cigarettes for adult smokers. The Food and Drug Administration document posted online this week shows that adding flavors like mango and blueberry didn't help smokers quit when compared with older tobacco-flavored vapes. The decision marked the first for the agency and has been heavily criticized by health groups and lawmakers. In other news, U.S. meteorologists say an El Nino has formed that is likely to be a major factor in extreme and deadly weather across the planet for the next year or so. The one announced yesterday is expected to rival the record and costly 1997-98 El Nino. It is usually strongest in the wintertime, and it makes it incredibly likely that 2027 will set a record for the hottest year globally. FEMA announced over $2.2 million in disaster recovery and mitigation funding, including nearly $200,000 to Hawaii for costs related to the March Kona low storms. Additional funding includes about $1.2 million for a Hawaii flood forecasting system to improve stream flow monitoring and prediction, supporting long-term resilience against future disasters. Senator Mazie Hirono and the Chamber of Commerce Hawaii hosted the 10th annual Hawaii on the Hill, bringing over 200 participants from 90-plus Hawaii businesses and nonprofits to Washington, D.C. The multi-day event included a policy summit, networking events, and the Taste of Hawaii on Capitol Hill, attended by over 1,600 people, highlighting Hawaii's culture, businesses, and economic initiatives while strengthening connections with Congress. And TropicCare will return to Hawaii Island from June 19th through the 28th. Heads up, during this time, uniformed military members will deliver no-cost medical, dental, and optometry care at multiple primary sites and outreach locations. These services are available to all community members with no health insurance, identification, or proof of citizenship required to receive care. 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Ohana family, those are your news stories this Aloha Friday.
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0: How's it looking today, Kat?
1: Hilo side, we got a chance of showers mainly before noon. Partly sunny, though, with a high near 78, winds 5 to 7 miles per hour. Kona side, a chance of showers mainly before noon, partly sunny with a high near 85, calm winds around 6 miles per hour. Pahala, a chance of showers after noon, partly sunny with a high near 77, calm winds today 5 to 8 miles per hour. And Waimea, Kamoela, we got chance of showers, mostly sunny though with a high near 75, winds 5 to 9 miles per hour.
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0: KWXX, your feel-good island music station, Vehile. Every time after we play this, for the rest of the day, this song is stuck in my head.
1: It just take on cruising all the way to Kohala.
0: It does make you want to go holo holo, yeah?
1: Beautiful celebrations and festivities took place yesterday there in Kapa'au. Of course, lei draping oli and hula, hala mana ola, and you know all of our ohana there that hail from the beautiful Aina. And then, of course, the parade and the ho'olau le'a that took place. So mahalo to everyone that came out yesterday.
0: All right. My friend Kitura called us earlier.
1: Kitura.
0: Yeah, Kitura. She wanted to do a happy anniversary to Quincy Waiki. A happy 15 plus tax, because they've been married 15, but together
1: like
0: many more years. But Quincy, happy anniversary from Kitura. Kitura, good to hear from you, sis.
1: Yeah. Mahalo for the phone call, family. Our phone lines remain open at 808-296-5999. Local businesses celebrating, you know, love and many more.
0: That's right. That's right. We're going to take a break. Come back with more Feel Good Island music.
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1: All right. We are minutes away from Kanaka Minute, so it's Foodie Friday. We'll be talking about some recipes.
0: Ooh. Yeah. Taking you through the rest of the morning as well. Aloha Friday, Kat and Kweho until 10 a.m.
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0: Speaking of food, Foodie Fridays, everybody.
1: Yes, it is. And so we have some picky eaters at home this summer, you know, kids, and we're like, how are we going to keep feeding them? So I was looking at tuna casserole recipes because I love tuna casserole. But I know that my son does not eat peas because tuna casserole usually comes with peas.
0: Uh-oh.
1: And so I was like, how am I going to make this more attractive to him? Okay. So what I did was I was thinking about it. So what I did was I substituted the peas for broccoli. Strange kid. He doesn't eat peas or corn, but he loves broccoli. He loves spinach. So you can even add like chopped up spinach in there if you want to make your tuna casserole just a little bit more appealing to your kids who may not eat certain things. Like my two sons, they don't eat corn and peas. They eat other stuff, but just not those two things for whatever reason. And then you can also, so this recipe that I found, ask for, you know how you make your regular tuna casserole and all that,
0: yes,
1: but you top it with crushed potato chips to make it like crispy at the top.
0: Ooh.
1: So instead of using just regular plain potato chips, I kind of experimented and I used the sour cream and onion potato chips just to give it a little bit of zest. And it was pretty cool. I was like, I think I'll do this from now on.
0: Chef Sheldon.
1: I stole that from, Chef Sheldon. Chef, because Wonder, his papa's recipe for tuna patties, right, was crushed up sour cream and onion potato, right, chips inside. Right. So I was thinking, hey, that's a thought, because it adds its own seasoning right
0: flavor
1: there. Ooh. So I made my tuna casserole with crushed on the very top, crushed sour cream and onion potato chips, sprinkled

0: a little bit of cheese over that, and then baked it just to melt it. Eat just enough to melt it together.
1: You know, the kids will love that.
0: So, you know, in case you have picky eaters at home, and some people are like, well, my kids don't eat tuna either, then there's chicken salad. You know, there's canned chicken you can make, and it's called a chicken casserole now.
1: Maybe a Spam casserole?
0: Yeah, Spam casserole. Ooh, and
1: getting creative.
0: For you picky, who you have your kids that are home that are picky
1: string
0: eaters.
1: String beans or something.
0: And so my daughter does this thing where her kids want to eat Spam musubi, or they like just the flavor of Spam musubi.
1: Yeah.
0: So she'll just like, in a 9x13 cake pan, spray the bottom just very little with the spray Pam or whatever spray. And then so the rice doesn't stick, and she just puts the rice down like on a layer.
1: Gotcha.
0: Puts the Spam down, sprinkles it with furikake if they want, or shredded nori. Right there. And
1: same
0: you cut
1: thing,
0: it into like, and you press it down a little. So you cut it into cake pieces. So it's served like cake, but it's actually like the flavor of Spam musubi without
1: like
0: having to roll.
1: Like sushi
0: or
1: bake.
0: Make it. Yeah, it's like a sushi bake, but just so it's, and it's so
1: simple,
0: fast.
1: Simple. Yeah.
0: And she'll do that. She'll take it to like potlucks where she knows there's a lot of kids, and it goes really, it just, it
1: first
0: disappears.
1: Thing to go, right?
0: Yeah, it disappears. For you
1: simple,
0: who
1: like
0: have
1: that.
0: The picky eaters at home.
1: Get them involved too.
0: Help. There you go.
1: Let them help you make it.
0: Yeah, you make it then.
1: Well, you teach them and they can make their own this whole summer. Yeah,
0: yeah, so I just kind of added some of those things, or maybe mac and cheese.
1: There
0: but
1: you
0: maybe
1: go.
0: You can add chopped pieces of chicken to it, or Spam if you want
1: right
0: that.
1: There.
0: You know, just to give the mac and cheese a little bit of protein, a little bit of extra flavor. So, yeah.
1: From Cat's Kitchen
0: chicken.
1: To
0: yeah.
1: all of you.
0: There you go. There you go. For your picky eaters at home that are home for the summer.
1: Okay? Mahalo.
0: All right. 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Like if you're willing
1: you
0: to spend this much,
1: details,
0: they'll show up. 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So you can do that. 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They have your cold drinks, they have your sandwiches, they have all that, including their best in East Hawaii pastrami. 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
1: Extra pickles, please.
0: Yeah.
1: We get you back into more feel-good island music with news headlines up next. The Turnaround Hula Family, a huli mako with the Kahawanu Lake Trio.
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0: Wrapping up ka nakamine with the Kahawanu Lake Trio. 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
0: Stay tuned. Coming up in the news, this 8 o'clock hour, throughout the rest of your Aloha Friday, FEMA announced over $2.2 million in disaster recovery and mitigation funding. What that means, more details this hour. In other news, Senator Mazie Hirono and the Chamber of Commerce Hawaii hosted the 10th annual Hawaii on the Hill, bringing over 200 participants from 90-plus Hawaii businesses and nonprofits to Washington, D.C. In weather news, U.S. meteorologist Ian El Nino has formed, plus Tropic Care will return to Hawaii Island from June 19th through the 28th. All those Mixed Plate news stories and more news this June 12th.
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1: Coming up this hour, our feel-good story talks about how a community steps in to help a Philly man get a new roof. 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

0: watch out. 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

0: Right there, yes, because it is summertime in the islands.
1: I know. Perfect song for today. Yeah.
0: Last Friday, Friday with some BET. We're KWXX, Cat and Kuehu, 840 now. We are live in direct 1145 Kilauea Avenue, Hilo, and right upstairs of KB Extreme here in Kona. 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
1: Our feel-good story for this hour talks about how a community effort in South Philadelphia has made it possible for 75-year-old homeowner Oliver Parker to remain in his home after major repairs were completed on his collapsing roof. Parker, who relies on Social Security and couldn't afford the extensive work, was facing severe leaks and worsening living conditions. Now, in April, contractor Joy Lawless of JRL Roofing began the project at no cost, and other workers soon joined in by donating labor and materials. The work resulted in a new roof and repairs to several interior walls that had been damaged by mold caused by the leaks. You know, it's the simple things that we take for granted. Just, you know how we say, oh, be thankful you have a roof over your head?
0: A safe space.
1: Like, literally, be Perfection. Thankful for the roof over your head, because especially with, you know, hurricane season coming up, or just rain.
0: Can you imagine? We saw the
1: wind?
0: Video footage of the earthquake in the Philippines.
1: Yes,
0: you
1: know? Yes. Yeah. And their roof came tumbling down.
0: Buildings.
1: So when we say be thankful for the roof over your head, be thankful for the roof over your head.
0: That's
1: yeah.
0: Definitely fact right there. 841, another feel-good news story in an hour's time, family. More flashbacks on the way. Brother is Israel Kanoi, Kamaka Vivo Ole, and full news coming your way.
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0: Yorana, Maruru, Israel, Kano Ikamaka Vivo Ole, as promised, 8:49.
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0: Mahalo, Kat. Good morning, family. A new memo from U.S. health regulators is raising questions about a recent decision to authorize the first fruit-flavored e-cigarettes for adult smokers. The Food and Drug Administration document posted online this week shows that adding flavors like mango and blueberry didn't help smokers quit when compared with older tobacco-flavored vapes. The decision marked the first for the agency and has been heavily criticized by health groups and lawmakers. In other news, U.S. meteorologists say an El Nino has formed. It is likely to be a major factor in extreme and deadly weather across the planet for the next year or so. The one announced yesterday is expected to rival the record and costly 1997-98 El Nino. It is usually strongest in the wintertime, and it makes it incredibly likely that 2027 will set a record for the hottest year globally. FEMA announced over $2.2 million in disaster recovery and mitigation funding, including nearly $200,000. To Hawaii for costs related to the March Kona low storms. Additional funding includes about $1.2 million for a Hawaii flood forecasting system to improve stream flow monitoring and prediction, supporting long-term resilience against future disasters. Senator Mazie Hirono and the Chamber of Commerce Hawaii hosted the 10th annual Hawaii on the Hill, bringing over 200 participants from 90-plus Hawaii businesses and nonprofits to Washington, D.C., The multi-day event included a policy summit, networking events, and the Taste of Hawaii on Capitol Hill, attended by over 1,600 people, highlighting Hawaii's culture, businesses, and economic initiatives while strengthening connections with Congress. And Tropicare will return to Hawaii Island from June 19th through the 28th. Heads up, during this time, uniformed military members will deliver no-cost medical, dental, and optometry care at multiple primary sites and outreach locations. These services are available to all community members with no health insurance, identification, or proof of citizenship required to receive care. 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Residents, you're encouraged to arrive early and come prepared for potentially long wait times by bringing water, snacks, and personal necessities. Ohana family, those are your news stories this Aloha Friday.
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0: Asa? All the vibes, all the good vibes in the green right here with us, Kat and Kueho, inside this, the 9 o'clock hour.
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1: All right, sounds good. Coming up this hour, we got more talk story. Be catching up with Mikey from Rebel Soldiers.
0: Yeah. Mr. Rebel himself. We're stoked to have them on island ahead of tomorrow's Major Raja. Doors open, or gates, I should say, open at 5. BOA family, okay, for all of you that want tickets, check your emails.
1: And if you want to know, like, what can we take in? Can we take in a chair? What? Go to TMR Events, okay?
0: Yeah, TMRevents.net. All the info is there. Or you can go through our website as well at kwxx.com. We'll see you tomorrow. But talk story coming up this hour.
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0: Love that track. Brother Wills, 916, Aloha Friday. Keeps getting better here with Kat and Kuehu.
1: Yes, it does. Yes, it does.
0: Anticipation ahead of tomorrow night's major raid.
1: Yeah. Brought to you by Ray Jr. and KWXX Rebel Soldiers live in concert. The Back to My Roots tour comes to Hilo. Not only does it come to Hilo, I believe it starts here in Hilo tomorrow at the Ho'olulu Complex behind the Fukushinen Civic Auditorium. So Rebel Soldiers will be joined by special guests, Kona Town's Finest and Top Shaka. Tickets, you can get your tickets still at tmrevents.net, all Airi Hawaii locations, because it is tomorrow.
0: It'll be packed.
1: Yeah, it's going to be the major unreal return
0: yes.
1: and reunion of the Big Island with Rebel Soldiers.
0: We're excited. Yeah. I remember last time I saw them was back in 2022 on the Kona side.
1: That was 4 years ago.
0: They had their concert, so it's been a minute, family.
1: Oh, yeah, so it's guaranteed to be another major.
0: Again, tomorrow night at the Civic in Hilo, we'll catch up with Brother Mikey in just a few moments here as we take a break. More feel-good island music from Brother Von Valentino on the way as well.
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0: let you go. Big Von, Brother Von, Valentino, A Positive Motion, right here with us, Kat and Kuehu. Good morning.
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0: In just a few moments, our talk story, your brother Mikey, Mr. Rebel himself of Rebel Soldiers.
1: Hey,
0: Phone this morning and stoked to catch up with him. And the boys ahead of tomorrow's Major Rager at the Afuchin and Civic Auditorium Ho'olulu Complex. That's the back parking lot. They'll be joined by special guests Kwanatown's Finest and Top Shaka.
1: Yeah, go to tmrevents.net for more information.
0: Hilo get action this weekend. So does the Big Big Island. Our talk story in just a few.
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1: Yes.
0: Ahead of another major rager in Hilo tomorrow.
1: We've been talking about it for months, it feels like, hyping it up, because tomorrow it is time.
0: All about rebel music. Rebel Soldiers on the phone with us, as promised this morning. We are blessed to have Brother Mikey, Mr. Rebel himself.
1: Hey, good morning.
2: Hello to the world family. Big up to Big Island Corner, Big Island Hilo. Thank you guys so much for the support throughout the years, man.
0: Yeah, don't call it a comeback because they never left. I remember seeing you folks perform at the concert in Kona at Umeke's back in 2022. And what an experience. What a vibe, brother. And fast forward 2026. Here we are, 20 years of music.
1: Wow.
0: You know, how excited are you guys, first of all, to be back here on the Big Island and coming to Hilo tomorrow?
2: Man, so excited and so stoked to be with you guys. One, just to be with Ohana and reconnect with that family that we made along the way. But two, to give these positive vibes to the music. Big Island Corner, Big Island Hilo has always been kind of a bucket list for us because of the support system that we have out there. So we can't express enough mahalo to the crowd out there and to the family that we've built throughout the years. But yeah, stoked, bro. Stoked to kind of bring back this rebel music, like you said, back to the Ohana back in Big Island.
0: Wow, right on.
1: And yeah, they're busy. You guys are set to go all over, yeah?
0: Vegas.
1: For this tour, yeah.
0: Kauai.
1: I know, we're so blessed to have you guys start in Hilo, yay!
2: Yeah, so when we were initially talking about the tour with Brother Ray, big up Major Ray and Ray Jr., when we initially started talking about it, it was a choice to where we wanted to start. And we told him, bro, we haven't been in Hilo for over 10 years. Let's make a statement there. I mean, big up to our Big Island Kona family. But like you said, of recent, we've played there in the last 4 years. And
0: they're going to drive over. They're going to drive over.
2: Yeah. that's the same thing we said, too. Whoever we pick, they can drive over and we pick Hilo. So big up to our family, man.
1: Oh, wow. Right.
0: While we have you, Mikey, you know, today's a very special day for you guys as well. And let's talk new music a little bit because we've been following on the socials. Let's talk about Superstar. What can you share with us, brother, today?
2: Hey. Yeah, so this is a song that we wrote a couple of years ago. We had in our archive, and we just felt that it was fitting with the break that we took. We took a one-year break in 25, and, you know, with the excitement built up throughout that year, we just wanted the message to kind of be like, hey, we're excited to be back with you guys and get back on the road. And that's kind of what the vibe is and the message is about the song is, you know, working and doing your everyday life, but wanting to get back to that road life and wanting to be a superstar. So, yeah, tune into KWXX, bro. They've been blazing it for us and banging out the music since it came out or since we released it on Radio Wave. So, yeah, man, superstar out today, June 12th.
0: Come June 12th, everybody. You heard it first right here with us, exclusive here at the Luau. You know, Mikey, we're so excited and stoked for you guys ahead of tomorrow. What can people expect from Rebel Soldiers?
2: That same vintage song, bro, and that same vintage message of unity, bro. And we are blessed with the opportunity to have an audience that kind of gathers around the sound. And anywhere that you can bring positivity, that's where kind of we want to be. And with the craziness going on in the world, bro, we just want to share that with our Ohana back home in our homelands and our home grounds. The aina that we're from, which is this beautiful state of Hawaii, and share that. But what you can expect from a Rebel Soldier Show in 2026 is kind of the same nostalgic vibes that you get from Nothing to Hide, Bring Back the Days, and all the previous albums, but a mixture of everything, new sound. You get to feel like a teenager again when we take you back on those throwbacks. The homage to everything.
0: And then you guys bring it over to West Side Family, too, with Kona Town's Finest and Top Shocker.
1: So talented, too,
2: Yes, big up to the family, man. Kona Town's like you said, Top Shocker, the boys been making noise, bro, in Oahu.
0: Right.
2: And can't express enough mahalo for them to be on the card with us. Nice. It's truly a blessing. I mean, we're the OGs now, and, you know, we're the uncles. So, bro, it's a pleasure to have the youngins and the newer generation kind of join us on cards, bro. So big up to the whole generation doing it, man.
1: You know, it's so funny because you said that because I remember when you guys first came out and you guys did our ho'olauleo back in the day.
0: We watched the videos.
1: And you guys was the next generation. You guys was the new guys. Now you get to bring up alongside the next generation. It's so fun.
0: Now you guys having your own ho'olauleo.
2: But it's funny you say it that way, too, because in our mind, we still are young boys.
1: You are.
2: But it's like a full circle moment for us because, like you said, it just feels like a few years ago we were at Ho'olauleo with bright eyes and we didn't know what we were doing in the bright lights, you know. And look at us now, we're like kind of older guys on the block and having our own concert, and it's a full circle moment for us, bro.
0: It is. So to any of you know you out there tuning in, you know, Mikey, I should just ask you, brother, any advice for the young ones, the up and coming that is interested in music, whether they're just picking up on ukulele, you know, with you guys' humble beginnings in Waipahu, and you know, maybe they're here in Hilo, Kona, Big Island, wherever they're tuned in from. What advice would you give to them for anyone that wants to pursue music?
2: Oh man. First and foremost, put Keakua first, center him around everything. Yes. And all thanks and glory to God first. But just have that drive, bro, and understand that our culture already gives you the template. Make your ohana proud. Don't do nothing that, behind closed doors that your mom and your pop wouldn't be proud of. And just put a product that you're proud of out there to the people. And once you establish that, I mean, you're golden, bro. Just keep working and grinding at it, bro. But Keakua first, main message.
1: Always. Love it. Soldier, I love that. Tomorrow. Thank you for that.
0: We are stoked to have you guys coming in today, but the concert is tomorrow, family, tmrevents.net, low ticket alert to see Rebel Soldiers, also in concert, Kona Town's Finest and Top Shaka. Any other aloha you want to get out there, Mikey, while we have you, brother, this morning?
2: Oh, big up to KWXX, man. Not even for the sake of the interview, but just for the sake of, on a personal level, thank you guys for the 20 years of support, bro. Mm-hmm. Rebel Soldiers is nothing without that support and the support of the Ohana. So big up and much respect for the people all the time.
1: All right. Yeah. Thank you so much for joining us this morning, Mikey. We'll see you Saturday, okay?
0: See you soon, brother.
2: Yes, ma'am. You guys have a safe one. Aloha.
1: All right. Aloha.
0: All right, there, Kat. Our final hour is action-packed and, you know, good to talk story. We'll get you right back into the music right here, right now on your Feel Good Island Music Station.
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0: roots.
1: It's happening. Back to My Roots tour kicks off in Hilo tomorrow night. Mahalo to Brother Mikey, Mr. Rebel.
0: Love that. His love for the Big Island and our people over here. Yeah, just love that.
1: We're excited to welcome them later today and then again tomorrow, Major Rachel.
0: All right. 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
1: Yep, time for us to go, but we will not leave you empty. We'll fill you first with some words with weight.
0: Here's something I just came across that says, none of us sit high enough to look down on anybody.
1: Ooh.
0: Be humble.
1: Yes.
0: In Hawaiian, we say ha ha ha. Yeah. Mm-hmm. None of us sit high enough to look down on anybody.
1: Yep, that's right.
0: Stay
1: I like
0: humble,
1: that.
0: Kako.
1: That should be a t-shirt or something. I love that.
0: Definitely, definitely. That, so a good reminder.
1: That's a good reminder for all of us. Yeah. For me too, yeah.
0: At any point in life, along your life's journey, Ohana, speaking of humble, Brother Mikey of Rebel Soldiers.
1: Yeah.
0: What a guy.
1: I know. Love
0: what
1: talking story with him.
0: Yes.
1: They've been around. You know what I love about their story? That they've been high school friends.
0: Right.
1: And then
0: started as friends.
1: Yeah. And that's why they talk about unity so much, because they've been friends and they stick together through thick and thin. They're brothers. You know what I mean? They're like,
0: feel
1: I
0: that
1: love
0: humbleness
1: that.
0: Yeah. That's carried them 20 years of Rebel Soldiers music. So excited for tomorrow night.
1: Yeah, they're going to be in Hilo, our town of Hilo, at the Ho'olulu complex right behind the Fukushima Civic Auditorium. If you drive past, you'll see they're building it. They're setting it up already. Yeah. And joining them, special guest Kona Town's Finest and Top Shaka. So that's all happening tomorrow. You can still go to tmrevents.net and all Aire Hawaii locations. It's going to be amazing. Going to be another major Reja tomorrow.
0: Mahalo again to Ray Jr. again at tmrevents.net for those tickets, family. 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You can contact Unks Kalani Kahaleomi, 808-392-2252 for more information.
1: All right. You guys have a wonderful week. And whatever you're out and about doing, please be safe. Enjoy, but please be safe at the same time.
0: We'll be back on Monday.
1: Yes, we will.
0: Gotta make way for G Cruz and KJ this afternoon at 3.
1: All right. You guys have fun. Be blessed and always look up.
0: Aloha.
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1: Au hea vale o kou I nga kama o ia aina nei. 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

0: 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We are KWXX, your feel-good island music station. Happy Aloha Friday to you on this June 12th Friday. Always strange when you have a holiday in the middle of the week.
1: Yeah.
0: Like, work, holiday, and then go back to work, and then the weekend, right? It's okay. All good. All good, right? We got, of course, your Rebel Soldiers weekend coming up here. And all the best Feel Good Island music to get you through your Aloha Friday and closer to that concert event tomorrow. We got more Feel Good Island music with Micah G now on KWXX.

0: 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It is a World Day Against Child Labor, National Great Dane Day, National Loving Day, CNA Day, Certified Nursing Assistant Day, National Jerky Day, whatever kind of jerky you like, beef jerky, fish jerky, pork jerky, right? Squid jerky, whatever it is. It is Superman Day today, National Peanut Butter Cookie Day, National Movie Night, Wear Blue Today, Raggedy Ann and Andy Day. Enjoy the day, all on this Superman Friday here. We'll be right back. Brown Boys and the Opihi Pickers right after this.
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We are KWXX News Update here, brought to you by Little Caesars. 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Here's the latest from the newsroom. Tropicare will return to Hawaii Island from June 19th through the 28th. During this time, uniformed military members will deliver no-cost medical, dental, and optometry care at multiple primary sites and outreach locations. These services are available to all community members with no health insurance, identification, or proof of citizenship required to receive care. All services are delivered on a first-come, first-serve basis while supplies and daily capacities last. Residents are encouraged to arrive early and come prepared for potentially long wait times by bringing water, snacks, and personal necessities. Senator Mazie Hirono and the Chamber of Commerce of Hawaii hosted the 10th annual Hawaii on the Hill, bringing over 200 participants from 90-plus Hawaii businesses and nonprofits to Washington, D.C. The multi-day event included a policy summit, networking events, and the Taste of Hawaii on Capitol Hill, attended by over 1,600 people, highlighting Hawaii's culture, businesses, and economic initiatives while strengthening connections with Congress. FEMA announced over $2.2 million in disaster recovery and mitigation funding, including nearly $200,000 to Hawaii for costs related to the March Kona low storms. Additional funding includes about $1.2 million for Hawaii flood forecasting systems to improve stream flow monitoring and prediction, supporting long-term resilience against future disasters. U.S. meteorologists say El Nino has formed. It is likely to be a major factor in extreme and deadly weather across the planet for the next year or so. The one announced yesterday is expected to rival the record in through 1997 through 1998 El Nino. It is usually strongest in the wintertime and makes it incredibly likely that 2027 will set a record for the hottest year globally. Yesterday, President Trump signed an executive proclamation restoring American commercial fishing in the Pacific, opening additional fishing grounds to American fishermen and United States flagged fishing vessels. The expanded fishing grounds for fishermen in the Pacific restored through his executive proclamation include the island units of Mariana Trench Marine National Monument, the Mau Zone, Po'olmalu Zone, and areas seaward of 50 nautical miles within the Papahanao Mokua Kea Marine National Monument, as well as waters between 12 and 50 nautical miles surrounding Rose Atoll within the Rose Atoll Marine National Monument. A new memo from U.S. health regulators is raising questions about a recent decision to authorize the first fruit-flavored e-cigarettes for adult smokers. The Food and Drug Administration document posted online this week shows that adding flavors like mango and blueberry didn't help smokers quit when compared with other tobacco-flavored vapes. The decision marked a first for the agency and has been heavily criticized by health groups and lawmakers. And finally, shares of SpaceX soared 24% in their Wall Street debut, making the rocket maker's founder and CEO Elon Musk the first ever trillionaire. The shares opened at $150 and reached $168 around 2:20 p.m. Eastern. The price gave the company a market value of around $2.2 trillion. Forbes estimates that Musk, who is also a major shareholder in Tesla, is now worth $1.2 trillion. Musk says SpaceX is going public because it needs money to fund its ambitions of putting satellites and data centers in space and eventually establishing a colony of people on Mars. The $75 billion in proceeds from the IPO tops the previous high of $26 billion for Saudi Aramco's IPO in 2019. Taking a look at your weather, always got that online at kwxxweather.com. We got partly cloudy to mostly cloudy skies in East Hawaii, trades 10 to 15 miles per hour. Partly cloudy tonight, light and variable winds, lows near 68 in West Hawaii. Mix of sun and clouds, trades 10 to 15 miles per hour. Partly cloudy all tonight. You got trades 5 to 10, lows near 73. Partly cloudy, 82 in Kailua Kona, and fair skies, 79 in Hilo. 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

0: 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The Green, along with J-Boog Egyptian. Feelings after this.
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0: The Green, we are KWXX, your Feel Good Island music station. Coming up later, crazy real world headline. Wild black bear finally captured in Japan after 94 schools were forced to close while it roamed the area. How's that? So that happens when you have a wild animal enter a city. Wild black bear finally captured in Japan after 94 schools closed while it roamed the area. We'll talk about it coming up. Crazy real world headline. We'll be right back. Wavy and Rebel Soldiers after this.
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8: How's it? This is Stan Lawrence from Orchid Land Surf Shop, reporting from Hilo Bay with the Dakine KWXX island-wide surf update for this Aloha Friday, June 12th. Currently, we've got northeast trade winds at 10 to 15 knots. Surf here on the northeast shore is 1 to 3 feet. Beach breaks and points up Hamakua and North Kohala, 1 to 3 feet. The northwest shore is flat. Southwest shore's got 1 to 2 footers. And the southeast shore, 2 to 3 feet. A minus 0.5 low tide was at 6:23 this morning. A 2.8 high tide rolls in at 1:53 this afternoon. Your sunset, 6:59. 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

I wanna, who's that girl? We are KWXX, getting you set for your lunchtime calabash. It's on the way, 12 noon, all brought to you by some great sponsors. I want to thank our friends over at Hawaii First FCU, ProVision Solar, Coconut Grill, and Hawaii Island Community Health Center. It's all coming up. Lunchtime at Calabash. As we get you back into the music here, Dynamite, put it on you on KWXX.

0: UB40 reunited their silhouette. We are KWXX, your feel-good island music station. I'm your midday guy, G. Cruz, hanging out here, taking you through your Aloha Friday crazy real-world headline, all brought to you by Hilo Burger Joint and our friends over at Kododa Liquor. And this is what happens when wild animals get into the city. Wild bear, wild black bear, finally captured in Japan after 94 schools were closed while it roamed the area. Bunch of schools closed, all due to this wild black bear. We'll talk about it. Crazy at Real World Headline 150, all brought to you by Kododa Liquor and Hilo Burger Joint. Hey, Kolu and JKP coming up right after this.
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All with our news this hour. Here's the latest from the newsroom. Tropicare will return to Hawaii Island from June 19th through the 28th. During this time, uniformed military members will deliver no-cost medical, dental, and optometry care at multiple primary sites and outreach locations. 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All services are delivered on a first-come, first-serve basis while supplies and daily capacities last. Residents are encouraged to arrive early and come prepared for potentially long wait times by bringing water, snacks, and personal necessities. Senator Mazie Hirono and the Chamber of Commerce of Hawaii hosted the 10th annual Hawaii on the Hill, bringing over 200 participants from 90-plus Hawaii businesses and nonprofits to Washington, D.C. The multi-day event included a policy summit, networking events, and the Taste of Hawaii on Capitol Hill, attended by over 1,600 people, highlighting Hawaii's culture, businesses, and economic initiatives while strengthening

strengthening connections with Congress. FEMA announced over $2.2 million in disaster recovery and mitigation funding, including nearly $200,000 to Hawaii for costs related to the March Kona low storms. Additional funding includes about $1.2 million for Hawaii flood forecasting systems to improve stream flow monitoring and prediction, supporting long-term resilience against future disasters. U.S. meteorologists say El Nino has formed. It is likely to a major factor in extreme and deadly weather across the planet for the next year or so. The one announced yesterday is expected to rival the record in through 1997 through 1998 El Nino. It is usually strongest in the wintertime and makes it incredibly likely that 2027 will set a record for the hottest year globally. Yesterday, President Trump signed an executive proclamation restoring American commercial fishing in the Pacific, opening additional fishing grounds to American fishermen and United States flagged fishing vessels. The expanded fishing grounds for fishermen in the Pacific restored through his executive proclamation include the island units of Mariana Trench, Marine National Monument, the Mau Zone, Po'omalu Zone, and areas seaward of 50 nautical miles within the Papahanao Mokua Kea Marine National Monument, as well as waters between 12 and 50 nautical miles surrounding Rose Atoll within the Rose Atoll Marine National Monument. A new memo from U.S. health regulators is raising questions about a recent decision to authorize the first fruit-flavored e-cigarettes for adult smokers. The Food and Drug Administration document posted online this week shows that adding flavors like mango and blueberry didn't help smokers quit when compared with other tobacco-flavored vapes. The decision marked a first for the agency and has been heavily criticized by health groups and lawmakers. And finally, shares of SpaceX soared 24% in their Wall Street debut, making the rocket maker's founder and CEO Elon Musk the first ever trillionaire. The shares opened at $150 and reached $168 around 2:20 p.m. Eastern. The price gave the company a market value of around $2.2 trillion. Forbes estimates that Musk, who is also a major shareholder in Tesla, is now worth $1.2 trillion. Musk says SpaceX is going public because it needs money to fund its ambitions of putting satellites and data centers in space and eventually establishing a colony of people on Mars. The $75 billion in proceeds from the IPO tops the previous high of $26 billion for Saudi Aramco's IPO in 2019. Taking a look at your forecast, you can find it at KWXX.com. West Hawaii, mix of sun and clouds, trades 10 to 15 miles per hour. Partly cloudy tonight, trades 5 to 10, lows near 73. All in East Hawaii, partly cloudy to mostly cloudy, trades 10 to 15 miles per hour. Partly cloudy tonight, light and variable winds, lows near 68 degrees. 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

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We're

0: 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It's on the way, 12 noon. Join me for all of that right here. We'll be right back with music from Anuhea and Seven Sons right after this.
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4: How's it? This is Stan Lawrence from Orchidland Surf Shop, reporting from Hilo Bay with the Dakine KWXX Island-wide Surf Update for this Aloha Friday, June 12th. Currently, we've got northeast trade winds at 10 to 15 knots. Surf here on the northeast shore is 1 to 3 feet. Beach breaks and points up Hamakua and North Kohala, 1 to 3 feet. The northwest shore is flat. Southwest shore's got 1 to 2 footers. And the southeast shore, 2 to 3 feet. A minus 0.5 low tide was at 6:23 this morning. A 2.8 high tide rolls in at 1:53 this afternoon. Your sunset, 6:59. 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That's the Dakine Orchidland Surf Update. 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

0: Classic feel good island music continues here. Hoi Kani, some guys have all the luck there. I'm your midday guy, G Cruz. We're getting set for a major Rageo weekend, all with Ray Jr. and KWXX. 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Guaranteed to be another major Rageo event. We'll be right back. Jamoki Cho and Jeff Rasmussen right after this.
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We are KWXX, your feel-good island music station. 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Whether you're at the beach, on a bike, or on the road, wear your seatbelt, use a helmet, and stay alert. 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All with our news this hour. Here's the latest from the newsroom. Tropicare will return to Hawaii Island from June 19th through the 28th. During this time, uniformed military members will deliver no-cost medical, dental, and optometry care at multiple primary sites and outreach locations. These services are available to all community members with no health insurance, identification, or proof of citizenship required to receive care. All services are delivered on a first-come, first-served basis while supplies and daily capacities last. Residents are encouraged to arrive early and come prepared for potentially long wait times by bringing water, snacks, and personal necessities. Senator Mazie Hirono and the Chamber of Commerce of Hawaii hosted the 10th annual Hawaii on the Hill, bringing over 200 participants from 90-plus Hawaii businesses and nonprofits to Washington, D.C. The multi-day event included a policy summit, networking events, and the Taste of Hawaii on Capitol Hill, attended by over 1,600 people, highlighting Hawaii's culture, businesses, and economic initiatives.

while strengthening connections with Congress. FEMA announced over $2.2 million in disaster recovery and mitigation funding, including nearly $200,000 to Hawaii for costs related to the March Kona low storms. Additional funding includes about $1.2 million for Hawaii flood forecasting systems to improve streamflow monitoring and prediction, supporting long-term resilience against future disasters. U.S. meteorologists say El Nino has formed. It is likely to a major factor in extreme and deadly weather across the planet for the next year or so. The one announced yesterday is expected to rival the record in through 1997 through 1998 El Nino. It is usually strongest in the wintertime and makes it incredibly likely that 2027 will set a record for the hottest year globally. Yesterday, President Trump signed an executive proclamation restoring American commercial fishing in the Pacific, opening additional fishing grounds to American fishermen and United States flagged fishing vessels. The expanded fishing grounds for fishermen in the Pacific restored through his executive proclamation include the island units of Mariana Trench Marine National Monument, the Mau Zone, Po'omalu Zone, and areas seaward of 50 nautical miles within the Papahanao Mokua Kea Marine National Monument, as well as waters between 12 and 50 nautical miles surrounding Rose Atoll within the Rose Atoll Marine National Monument. A new memo from U.S. health regulators is raising questions about a recent decision to authorize the first fruit-flavored e-cigarettes for adult smokers. The Food and Drug Administration document posted online this week shows that adding flavors like mango and blueberry didn't help smokers quit when compared with other tobacco-flavored vapes. The decision marked a first for the agency and has been heavily criticized by health groups and lawmakers. And finally, shares of SpaceX soared 24% in their Wall Street debut, making the rocket maker's founder and CEO Elon Musk the first ever trillionaire. The shares opened at $150 and reached $168 around 2:20 p.m. Eastern. The price gave the company a market value of around $2.2 trillion. Forbes estimates that Musk, who is also a major shareholder in Tesla, is now worth $1.2 trillion. Musk says SpaceX is going public because it needs money to fund its ambitions of putting satellites and data centers in space and eventually establishing a colony of people on Mars. The $75 billion in proceeds from the IPOs tops the previous high of $26 billion for Saudi Aramco's IPO in 2019. Taking a look at your weather, got that online at kwxx.com. We got going on in East Hawaii, partly cloudy to mostly cloudy, trades 10 to 15 miles per hour. Partly cloudy tonight, light and variable winds, lows near 68 degrees. In West Hawaii, mix of sun and clouds, trades 10 to 15 miles per hour. Partly cloudy tonight, trades 5 to 10, lows near 73 degrees. Currently, fair skies. You got going on all in East Hawaii, 79 degrees, partly cloudy, 82 in Kona. 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Russell Mulga, Kapena. Right now, John Yamasato. Crazy Without You on KWXX.

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We get you into the weekend. Rosamonga on KWXX.

All the best, feel good, island music. We are KWXX, Lunchtime Calabash. All right, here, the best classic feel good island music for your lunch hour. We got coming up this time, next hour, Crazy Real World Headline. 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Wild black bear finally captured in Japan after 94 schools were closed while it roamed the area. That's what happens when

0: big wild animal gets loose in a city. Wild black bear finally captured in Japan after 94 schools closed while it roamed the area. We'll talk about it coming up. Crazy real world headline. This time next hour, 150, brought to you by Kodoro Liquor and Hilo Burger. Join us. We round out your lunch hour. Call upon us and Leslie after this.
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0: 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Rebel Soldiers in Hilo tomorrow. Guaranteed to be another major rage job.
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6: How's it? This is Stan Lawrence from Orchidland Surf Shop, reporting from Hilo Bay with the Doc Hine, KWXX, island-wide surf update for this Aloha Friday, June 12th. Currently, we've got northeast trade winds at 10 to 15 knots. Surf here on the northeast shore is 1 to 3 feet. Beach breaks and points up Hamakua and North Kohala, 1 to 3 feet. The northwest shore is flat. Southwest shore's got 1 to 2 footers. And the southeast shore, 2 to 3 feet. A minus 0.5 low tide was at 6:23 this morning. A 2.8 high tide rolls in at 1:53 this afternoon. Your sunset, 6:59. 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

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Crazy real-world headline later this hour. Wild black bear finally captured in Japan after 94 schools were closed while it roamed the area. Dangerous. We'll talk about it coming up. Crazy real-world headline brought to you by Kododa Liquor and Hilo Burger Joint with Damon now on KWXX.

0: stopping. 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It is World Day Against Child Labor, Great Dane Day, Great Dane Dog Day, CNA Day, National Jerky Day, National Loving Day, Superman Day, National Movie Night tonight, Peanut Butter Cookie Day, Raggedy Ann and Andy Day, Wear Blue Day as well. Enjoy the day. Have some beef jerky today on this National Jerky Day. We'll be right back. Kikai Boys and Tai Tai right after this.
1: 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Luau.
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1: In the newsroom, I'm Ko'ohu James. The County of Hawaii is launching its Impact Grant Program for fiscal year 2026-2027, offering $450,000 to support community projects. 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The competitive program targets agriculture, business development, creative industries, food security, and regenerative tourism. Officials say projects must show measurable community benefit and align with county priorities. Full eligibility details are available through the Department of Research and Development. Molokai's only slaughterhouse is seeing fewer local cattle as a state quarantine continues to restrict ranching operations. Ranchers say there have been no confirmed bovine tuberculosis cases since 2021 and argue the rules threaten their livelihoods and the island's ranching tradition. Some warn they may stop testing cattle, a move that could jeopardize Hawaii's tuberculosis-free status and its $75 million cattle industry. State officials say they're working on a solution that meets federal requirements. And Iranians are living between confusion and exhaustion as the country and its economy are squeezed between war and multiplying crisis at home. Strikes on steel and petrochemical industries and energy infrastructure early in the war spurred a wave of business closures and job losses in Iran, where people now struggle to afford everyday groceries in the face of triple-digit food inflation. Many business owners are struggling to survive. The catering economy and the threat of more war have left many people desperate for an end to the turmoil and deeply anxious about the future. In the newsroom, I'm Ko'ohu James.
0: Taking a look at your weather, got that at KWXX.com. West Hawaii tonight, partly cloudy, trades 5 to 10. Lows near 73. East Hawaii tonight, partly cloudy, light and variable winds. Lows near 68 degrees. 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Stop by Monday through Friday from 7 to 5 or Saturday from 8 till 4. Great supporters here of our news and weather. 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

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Get set next week, Friday. You got the Hilo Summer Birthday Bash concert at the Grand Anilua Crown Room featuring Sudden Rush, Ho'ai Kane, Pohaku, Kona Town's Finest, and Nā Mana Wahine featuring Chardonnay, Tihani, and Ku'ule music. All ages welcome. Doors open at 4. Show starts at 5. 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

0: playing all the best feel good island music. We are KWXX. You got Sweet Remedy, Maoli, Crazy, Real World Headline here, all brought to you by Kodota Liquor. Father's Day is approaching. 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Kodota Liquor, Hilo's home for the best selection of wine, spirits, and local craft beers. A wild black bear finally captured in Japan after 94 schools were closed while it roamed the area. A wild black bear that spent several days roaming a Japanese city of 500,000 people just north of Tokyo was finally captured this week after a dramatic search. The bear was first spotted Saturday near a park in Tochigi Prefecture, north of Tokyo, setting off one of Japan's most closely watched urban bear hunts in years. All 94 of the city's public primary and middle schools were closed for two consecutive days while authorities looked for the bear, and residents were urged to stay indoors and lock their windows. The city issued a repeated bear warnings through social media and a roving public announcement vehicle. A veterinarian missed the bear with a tranquilizer on the first shot and hit on the second. A third dart was needed before the animal went down. The situation is part of a broader bear crisis in Japan, where the population of Asiatic black bears has tripled since 2012. Record attacks injured 230 people last year, and 13 people were killed, sadly. This was a different bear crisis from the one in Fukushima, where a separate bear that attacked four people earlier that week and was described by a local mayor as extremely intelligent remains at large, having escaped by unlatching a window. Crazy. Real World Headline. Wild black bear finally captured in Japan after 94 schools closed while it roamed the area. Dangerous situation there. Father's Day is approaching. 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We'll be right back. Music from Trip Wilson and Kanaka Faya and Isaiah Tavares right after this.
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7: How's it? 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Currently, we've got northeast trade winds at 10 to 15 knots. Surf here on the northeast shore is 1 to 3 feet. Beach Basin points up Hamakua and North Kohala, 1 to 3 feet. The northwest shore is flat. Southwest shore's got 1 to 2 footers, and the southeast shore, 2 to 3 feet. A minus 0.5 low tide was at 6:23 this morning. A 2.8 high tide rolls in at 1:53 this afternoon. Your sunset, 6:59. Tomorrow's sunrise, 5:41 a.m. And don't forget, Orchid Land Surf Shop is a full-service repair center specializing in shortboards, longboards, epoxy, and polyester boards. 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That's the Dakine Orchid Land Surf Update. You're riding the airwaves and you feel good on the music station, KWXX.